Ha! Watchers revel in our liberty. Well, you can say what you like, but it doesn't change anything.

like 10,000 spoons when all you need is a knife. It's meeting the man of my dreams and then meeting his beautiful wife. And isn't it ironic?

0: This is Dexter from The Offspring on Star FM Maximum Rock. Prozac can't make it better. It's already perfect.
1: You gotta keep them separated.